0: It's Backstage Country. I'm Elena. George Burge is here this week. And earlier we played your song, It Won't Be Long. And we were talking about that. You mentioned the word vulnerable and like being vulnerable with that. Does this song make you want to be more vulnerable as a writer?
1: It does. It's country music, I think, unlike any other genre, tells stories about life on a deeper level, which is why I fell in love with it in the first place. And I think coming into country music, you probably have to earn the opportunity to have a little bit more depth in your lyric, right? You have your first couple of commercial hits that make you a more notable name and give you a little deeper listener. And then this was my third single, and so it's like I have a fan base now. I'm going to get a little bit more of a benefit of the doubt from the listener because they're familiar with my music and they're familiar with my name, and that gave me an opportunity to kind of slow down and dig a little bit deeper into the story, tell a little bit more about who I am. And it was really fun for me because it did feel vulnerable. It felt terrifying because it wasn't this huge tempo song that blows the speakers out, but it was one where if you gave it a minute to listen, it was going to hit you on a different level. And that felt like a huge swing for me. And it was so gratifying to have it pay off and people really connect with it. Yeah.
0: So do you trust yourself more with
1: sometimes? We're all insecure as artists, beyond your wildest dreams insecure. Yeah. But when it does pay off, when you do put it out there and you are genuinely yourself, you're able to be a little bit more fearless, because if it flops or if it's the biggest song in the world, you weren't pretending to be somebody else. And that helps you put your head on the pillow pretty good at night. Yeah.
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10: Overnight, expect mostly cloudy skies with a low of 37. As for Thursday, anticipate a mix of sun and clouds with a high of 54. Thursday night, we'll see increasing cloudiness and rain developing late with a low of 40. Looking ahead to Friday, expect periods of rain throughout the day accompanied by a high of 55. By Saturday, it will be chilly with a chance of a few rain or snow showers reaching a high of 47. With your AccuWeather forecast, I'm meteorologist Jason Caterina. 95.5.

0: Coming up this hour with Elena and George Burge.
1: That's going to be my wellness retreat. I'm going to be out there writing songs, getting my sauna and my hot tub on.
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0: It's Backstage Country. I'm Elena. George Burge is hanging out with us this week. Now that we are getting into the last few months of the year, and we were talking about just how busy you are, and I really admire your work ethic and everything that you've accomplished this year, but please tell me that you are going to be taking a break after this tour wraps up.
1: Oh,
0: is there time?
1: I have the last 2 weeks of December and the first week of January off, so I got 3 weeks.
0: Are you going to be able to actually relax during that time?
1: Yeah.
0: Yeah. Absolutely. What you got planned?
1: So we built a little cabin about an hour out of town.
0: Yes.
1: On a lake, and it will be too cold to go swimming on a lake, but there's a hot tub on the back porch and a sauna in the garage and a gym in the garage. And so that's going to be my wellness retreat. I'm going to be out there writing songs, getting my sauna and my hot tub on, and the smoker is going to be rolling. We're going to have some Texas brisket rocking out there for Christmas.
0: Do you think that the family will be annoyed at all that you're bringing some work into that? Like if you're writing songs?
1: No, my boys love, they'll sit in when I'm writing songs, and then we'll end up writing some songs together too. Yeah.
0: Okay, that's adorable.
1: Yeah, and you know, I'm not a huge proponent of AI in music that's being released professionally, but when I'm writing songs with my kids, there are some apps where I can play it on guitar, the songs we write, and then turn it into a like studio quality recording, and they love getting to hear their songs that we wrote that day spit back out as like a professional recording.
0: How long do you think until we see one of your boys' names on an album cut?
1: It won't be too long, I don't think.
0: Yeah.
1: They love to write, and they're so much more perceptive on songwriting than I would even think. They're always asking me about lyrics and metaphors and how stuff connects, and it really is fun for me to see their little brains start turning.
0: So when you say they are your A&R, you like mean it. Like they're
1: yes.
0: Really like actually understanding the art of songwriting.
1: Yes, absolutely.
0: Oh, man.
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10: Overnight, expect mostly cloudy skies with a low of 37. As for Thursday, anticipate a mix of sun and clouds with a high of 54. Thursday night, we'll see increasing cloudiness and rain developing late with a low of 40. Looking ahead to Friday, expect periods of rain throughout the day accompanied by a high of 55. By Saturday, it will be chilly with a chance of a few rain or snow showers reaching a high of 47. With your AccuWeather forecast, I'm meteorologist Jason Caterina.
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0: howling all over the North Country at 95.3 WLFK Governor and 100.1 in Lowellville. 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
1: He said, man, I'm a fan. I would love to write with you. Let's schedule 3 writes once every 2 weeks over the next 6 weeks.
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0: It's Backstage Country. I'm Elena. George Burge is your co-host this week. It's so fun having you here. And George, you know, we played Ride, Ride, Ride earlier, a song that is climbing up the charts, possibly another number one.
1: Yes.
0: And I don't know how I didn't know this about this song, but Tyler Hubbard is a writer on here.
1: Yes.
0: I just read something that he was going to originally be the feature. Is that correct?
1: So Tyler and I wrote this song together. I'm a huge fan of Tyler Hubbard from Florida Georgia Line. Incredible songwriter. One of the biggest artists of the last decade. And so I shot my shot. I shot him a DM once I started having some success with Mind On You and Cowboy Songs. And I was like, hey, man, I'm a huge fan. If you'd ever consider writing with me, it would mean the world to me.
0: Through a DM.
1: Yeah, through a DM.
0: Love that.
1: And I sent him a phone number. Day later, I get a text. Hey, man, it's T-Hub. And this is where he was super intentional, and it felt like different than most interactions. He said, man, I'm a fan. I would love to write with you. Let's schedule 3 writes once every 2 weeks over the next 6 weeks and see if we can't get something special.
0: What?
1: And so we wrote 3 times over the next month and a half, and Ride was the second song we wrote together. The first one was awesome, and I was jumping up and down. And he's like, man, be patient. Let's see what we get. And the second one was Ride, Ride, Ride. So he knew, and I think he just set us up in a position to win together by, you know, rather than just getting one time and hoping to catch lightning, you know, 3 different rooms and giving ourselves shots. And we both knew Ride, Ride, Ride was the one when we finished it, and we were high-fiving and so excited. And the demo has my vocal and Tyler's vocal on it. And we had had plans to put it out together, but as the industry works with 2 artists that are kind of having success at the same time, mm-hmm. it was very hard to sync up our single schedules.
0: Right.
1: Because really you're only working one song at a time, and that can take almost a year sometimes to get it up to the top of the charts. And we were on a bit of opposite schedules, and so one night I was on the bus with Luke, and we were still trying to figure out Ride, and Luke had asked me to play it for him, and he lost his mind when he heard it. And so then I went off the bus and I called Tyler, and I was like, man, I think Luke Bryan really loves this song. Do you care if I ask him to feature on it? And Tyler was like, hell yes.
0: Ka-ching,
1: yes,
0: let's go.
1: Exactly. And he also said, he was like, man, all I wanted from this song was it to change your life and do the biggest thing that it can for you, which is such a, I couldn't tell you how grateful I am for him to have bought into me like that. So just shows you country music really is a small family that takes care of each other. And Tyler and Luke, both in different ways in this song, have made a huge impact on like growing my career and changing my life.
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6: Overnight, expect mostly cloudy skies with a low of 37. As for Thursday, anticipate a mix of sun and clouds with a high of 54. Thursday night, we'll see increasing cloudiness and rain developing late with a low of 40. Looking ahead to Friday, expect periods of rain throughout the day accompanied by a high of 55. By Saturday, it will be chilly with a chance of a few rain or snow showers reaching a high of 47. With your AccuWeather forecast, I'm meteorologist Jason Catarina.
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1: Hey, it's George Burge. 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

0: coming up this hour with Elena and George Burge.
1: Sleepless in a Hotel Room, that Luke Combs song, he's like, that is a nice, tight chorus. Just a couple lines, super hook, and then you get the woes at the end. He's like, that's a big hit.
2: 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Are you serious?

0: I'm Elena. We got George Burge hanging out this week. It's Backstage Country, and we're catching up on all the things. I want to talk about your family a little bit, because you are such a family man, and you have such a beautiful family.
1: Thank you.
0: You really do share a lot of y'all's life with us as fans, and so we get to a little peek into your life. And last time you were here, we were talking about your boys, George and Luke, and how they were kind of starting to enjoy going up on stage with Dad.
1: Oh, my gosh.
0: They were in the video, the music video. And I'm curious, now that it's been like probably about 9 months since we have had this conversation, how much has changed in their love for it? Is it more? Is it less? Like, are they wanting to follow in Dad's footsteps? Where are they at?
1: They're ate up with it right now.
0: Okay.
1: Yes, they're all in. We've really started having fun with them coming out on the bus. The more often we do it, the more comfortable it feels.
0: Yeah.
1: They, you know, my band and crew kind of help, you know, look after them a little bit while we're out there too, so they
0: got
1: feel
0: all
1: like
0: the
1: part
0: uncles
1: of the family.
0: And,
1: exactly.
0: Yeah.
1: You know, at home they'll wake up at 5:30 or 6 in the morning. On the bus they'll sleep till 10 a.m. So that is unbelievable.
0: Raise.
1: They get in that bunk and just cold AC and close the curtain, and I mean, that is awesome. But they just love country music.
0: Yeah.
1: Like, love country music. And so we were in the truck the other day, and I hear my oldest George from the back, and he's like, "Dad, Sleepless in a Hotel Room, that Luke Combs song," he's like, "that is a nice tight chorus, just a couple lines, super hook, and then you get the woes at the end." He's like, "that's a big hit." He's like, "you're 9 years
0: okay,
1: old."
0: Okay, buzzwords with you.
1: I was like, yeah. I was like, you know what, man, that's awesome. So I really loved having them share this passion with me. And every time they come on the road, "Dad, do we get to come on stage tonight?" I'm like, "yeah, y'all can come on stage tonight." So they love to come up during It Won't Be Long. And my oldest will bring me my guitar out on stage sometimes.
0: Yeah, I saw that.
1: Yeah, it's been so much fun.
0: Oh my gosh. So then do they have like crazy adrenaline after the show? Is it hard to get them to sleep?
1: They're staying up till midnight after a show if they're on the road.
0: It's That's sweet, though.
1: It is. It is amazing. And they love to play card games with the band. Or there's this game called Jackbox TV, where you play like trivia on your phone, and it puts it up on the bus TV. And there you can do trivia, or you can do like guess who's lying or whatever. And everybody gets their phones out. And so that's all they want to do every night, is play Jackbox TV on the bus with the band. So
0: amazing.
1: It's really fun.
0: So then everybody that plays with them gets the extra uncle points.
1: Yes, exactly.
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12: Overnight, expect mostly cloudy skies with a low of 37. As for Thursday, anticipate a mix of sun and clouds with a high of 54. Thursday night, we'll see increasing cloudiness and rain developing late with a low of 40. Looking ahead to Friday, expect periods of rain throughout the day accompanied by a high of 55. By Saturday, it will be chilly with a chance of a few rain or snow showers reaching a high of 47. With your AccuWeather forecast, I'm meteorologist Jason Caterina.
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3: Hey there, Backstage Country. It's Elena, and we have got George Burge here as our host this week. It has been so awesome.
4: Thanks, Elena. 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

0: It's Backstage Country. I'm Elena. We got George Burge here this week, who has been very busy in 2026.
1: Oh my gosh.
0: My goodness. My friend, you have been out on the road. You've been a road dog. And I mean, right now here towards the last few months of the year, I just got to know, how are you doing? How are you feeling? Are you okay?
1: On the road again.
0: Right?
1: That's just looping in my mind right now. every Wednesday night on the way to bus call. What a blessing to be able to play this many shows and have people still show up. This headline tour has been unbelievable. It's always kind of terrifying to put your name at the top of the bill and hope that people show up and buy tickets. But our fans have showed up for us in a way that I could never say thank you enough for. And you know, it's different. You know, we've gotten to go out on tour with Luke Bryan and Darius Rucker and Sam Hunt and do these amazing tours and play for 20 and 30,000 people. And they know me from a couple of the, you know, national hits that I've had. But to play your headline tour and get to play an hour and a half of all your music and have your people there digging into maybe some of the album cuts or some of the songs that didn't see as much of the light of day but still mean something, it's just next level. It is so fun. And we get pretty rowdy too, you know, that we like to think of the set as almost a roller coaster. You have the climb up and then you just sprint down and then you slow it down again, and it kind of rolls through. But we're having an absolute blast out there. And we've tried to make, you know, some semblance of home. We have a gym in the trailer on the bus.
0: Oh, nice.
1: I keep a Traeger on the bus, so we'll be out there barbecuing, smoking meat.
0: Yeah,
1: a little tent out there. Yeah, I like to say I tailgate my own concerts. That was my favorite part of going to concerts as a kid. So
0: That's actually brilliant. Yeah. I love that.
2: 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More just ahead with George Burge.
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14: Overnight, expect mostly cloudy skies with a low of 37. As for Thursday, anticipate a mix of sun and clouds with a high of 54. Thursday night, we'll see increasing cloudiness and rain developing late with a low of 40. Looking ahead to Friday, expect periods of rain throughout the day accompanied by a high of 55. By Saturday, it will be chilly with a chance of a few rain or snow showers reaching a high of 47. With your AccuWeather forecast, I'm meteorologist Jason Caterina.
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1: Hey there, it's Elena, and welcome to a brand new week of Backstage Country with a brand new host, of course. He's had two number one hits and a top five in his short solo career. He was named Billboard's Country Rookie of the Month in January of 2024 and one of Nashville Lifestyle's artists you need to know. We are so glad to have him back. A big welcome to George Burge. Hi, bud.
2: I am so ready for this. Happy to be here with you, Elena, and the listeners. I'm excited to tell some of the stories behind my music and a little more.
1: It's going to be so great. We got so much time to talk about everything, too, because George is going to be hosting all week long on Backstage Country. Let's go.
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1: It's Backstage Country. We got George Burge hanging out all week long. I'm Elena, and we're able to talk about your hits, which we were saying earlier. You know, it's fun that you get to put an S on the end there, and the reason that happened is because this was your second number one song, Cowboy Song.
2: I'll always love this song because it officially made me not a one-hit wonder, which
1: yes.
2: is when you can kind of shake that off your back, you're cruising.
1: Well, that's what I was going to ask. When you get a second number one, does it kind of solidify like, oh, I'm here, I'm at the table, I've got a seat?
2: 100%. I mean, it's nice to be able to play a show where they know more than just one song,
1: yeah.
2: you know? And it just kind of solidifies that maybe you are doing something right, that it wasn't a fluke. And it gave me the confidence to kind of go lean into that sound, too, of like, okay, this is who I am and this is working for me. And I'll never forget writing this song. I was with some of my buddies. We were on a little retreat at a lake cabin. It was probably midnight. And one of my friends said, man, I have this idea, but I don't really know what it means. It would just be called She Only Dances to Cowboy Songs. And I instantly just had like flashback of chasing my wife around 6th Street in Austin, Texas, and you know, her in her boots and football games and everything. And I was like, I instantly knew. I was like, I know what this is. I know this direction. Like, let's write it. And so it came out super quickly after that. And it's a different kind of song, right?
1: Mm-hmm.
2: But it was one that really kicked the door down for me. And turns out there's a lot of girls out there that like to dance to cowboy songs. So that worked out pretty good.
1: Oh yeah, that's for sure. And this song, I've seen you perform it live, and the response from the audience is wild. Would you say that this, which one, Mind On You or Cowboy Songs, like which one gets like the crazier crowd?
2: Mind On You is huge in that it's a lot of people's like song with their partner, you know,
1: yeah.
2: so it's a song that you listen to with the lights down low. And then Cowboy Songs is the one that we play live and they just scream back because
1: yeah.
2: it's huge energy and big guitars and big drums. So I would say that's the one that really, we close our show with Cowboy Songs just because it's electric live.
1: Oh yeah, it gets everybody ready, that's for
2: yeah.
1: sure. So let's get everybody ready right now. Will you introduce it?
2: Hey y'all, I'm George Burge and this is my song, Cowboy Songs, on

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1: This is George Burge, your co-host of Backstage Country this week. We've got more coming up next.
2: All over the North Country, from Lowville to Parrishville, the Wolf is on the prowl. 95.3, The Wolf.
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12: Overnight, expect mostly cloudy skies with a low of 37. As for Thursday, anticipate a mix of sun and clouds with a high of 54. Thursday night, we'll see increasing cloudiness and rain developing late with a low of 40. Looking ahead to Friday, expect periods of rain throughout the day accompanied by a high of 55. By Saturday, it will be chilly with a chance of a few rain or snow showers reaching a high of 47. With your AccuWeather forecast, I'm meteorologist Jason Caterina.
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0: It's Backstage Country, wrapping up another day with George Burge as your host. You are a natural at this, man.
1: Oh, thanks, Elena. I'm having a blast hanging out with y'all and sharing some of the stories behind my songs and more.
0: I'm loving it. So we'll see everyone back here tomorrow on Backstage Country. Girl, shake

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5: Hey, y'all, it's Elena, and what a fun week it's been so far on Backstage Country. Of course, thanks in large part to our host, George Burge. Are you ready to go again?
6: Elena, today is going to be epic.
5: Yeah.
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0: It's Backstage Country. I'm Elena. George Burr just hanging out all week long. And George, you know, we're talking. I always knock on wood just because I'm superstitious.
1: I'm with you.
0: But, you know, looking like another number one here with Luke Bryan. And whenever big moments like this happen in a career, I feel like we all get reflective, you know, no matter what kind of career that you have. But right now, staring down a third number one, what are you chasing success-wise? Because you keep having so much success and that keeps changing the game, right? So, like, when it comes to success, what are you chasing right now?
1: I'm in the middle of putting together a new album, and I've thought a lot about that question, actually, because what is next, right? How do you grow from here? There's two different sides of the coin, consistency and growth, right? And so I'm in the middle of looking at who I am and what makes me uniquely me, and then how I can grow from there and maybe push those boundaries and explore some new avenues. And so I'm in the middle of that with the new record, putting together some songs that sound familiar, like a classic George Burge song, and some songs that maybe push me, maybe a different edge that's rooted in who I am, but maybe in a way you've never heard me before. And so I think it's exploring that. I think it's maintaining grounding with my family and my friends, because that is the reason that I do all of this, and staying close with them and carving out enough time to not lose myself into delusion, because it can happen to the best of us. And I think those are the two biggest things. Make music that I'm going to be proud of in 10 years, and dig into my family so they still remember who I am, and I still feel like a part of that unit. Yeah.
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15: Overnight, expect mostly cloudy skies with a low of 37. As for Thursday, anticipate a mix of sun and clouds with a high of 54. Thursday night, we'll see increasing cloudiness and rain developing late with a low of 40. Looking ahead to Friday, expect periods of rain throughout the day accompanied by a high of 55. By Saturday, it will be chilly with a chance of a few rain or snow showers reaching a high of 47. With your AccuWeather forecast, I'm meteorologist Jason Caterina.
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1: Plant my flag in the ground and saying, like, this is me, this is George Burge, this is who I am, this is what I sound like.
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0: I'm Elena. George Burge is hanging out this week. It's Backstage Country. And George, you know, we are here towards the end of the year. It's the last final 3 months, which is wild.
1: I know. This one flew by.
0: I know. 2026 was a great year for you. I'm sure 2027 is going to be even better. What are you thinking that 27 is going to be the year of for you?
1: The year of the album. I have been working on this album for almost 2 years, and 27 is going to be the year I finally get to drop it. Obviously, we're releasing a couple singles on the way to there, giving a little sprinkle and taste of what that's going to be. But 27 is the year that we drop the body of work, and I'm really hoping that this is my Hello World album. I've put that kind of blood, sweat, and tears into it. I feel like it is uniquely me, and I'm giddy to get to share that with the world.
0: Expand on Hello World. What do you mean by that?
1: Just, I think maybe like plant my flag in the ground and saying like, this is me, this is George Burge, this is who I am, this is what I sound like. And more than just a single to listen to, 40 minutes that you can get lost in
0: it's
1: is
0: the
1: what I hope.
0: Body of,
1: yes,
0: yeah.
1: That's what I hope it is.
0: So how far off do you think you are from completion?
1: I would say I've written 200 songs.
0: What?
1: And I'm narrowing it down to 10 or 12 is what I'm landing on.
0: Perfect.
1: I would say there's 4 holes that feel like I could maybe beat right now.
0: Okay.
1: Yeah.
0: So you still got a little bit of work to do
1: there. I think I have 6 to 8 that I would bet the house on right now. Yeah.
0: That's got to be a good feeling.
1: It's a really good feeling.
0: Yeah.
1: Yeah.
0: So if it was the perfect world, in your perfect world, when would this be released?
1: Maybe April next year.
0: I guess we're going
1: like
0: into
1: that.
0: Spring.
1: Yeah, yeah.
0: Okay.
1: Just get ready for summer. Yeah.
0: Yeah. You've got a lot of summer bangers on there, you think?
1: There's some summer bangers. There's some deep cuts. I want it to be a journey.
0: Yeah.
1: You know, I want you to touch on my Texas country roots a little bit, but I also grew up listening to rock and roll, so there's some heavy guitars in there. And then, you know, I was also singing R&B in the mirror when I was in 7th grade to, you know, the Isley Brothers and Casey and JoJo.
0: Hell yeah.
1: And, you know, Ronnie Millsap. And so it's just influences from everywhere, and I want a little bit of that.
0: Yeah.
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8: 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We're on Bradley Street, just next to Interstate 81. 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
10: Overnight, expect mostly cloudy skies with a low of 37. As for Thursday, anticipate a mix of sun and clouds with a high of 54. Thursday night, we'll see increasing cloudiness and rain developing late with a low of 40. Looking ahead to Friday, expect periods of rain throughout the day accompanied by a high of 55. By Saturday, it will be chilly with a chance of a few rain or snow showers reaching a high of 47. With your AccuWeather forecast, I'm meteorologist Jason Caterina.
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5: Overnight, expect mostly cloudy skies with a low of 37. As for Thursday, anticipate a mix of sun and clouds with a high of 54. Thursday night, we'll see increasing cloudiness and rain developing late with a low of 40. Looking ahead to Friday, expect periods of rain throughout the day accompanied by a high of 55. By Saturday, it will be chilly with a chance of a few rain or snow showers reaching a high of 47. With your AccuWeather forecast, I'm meteorologist Jason Caterina. 90-

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5: Overnight, expect mostly cloudy skies with a low of 37. As for Thursday, anticipate a mix of sun and clouds with a high of 54. Thursday night, we'll see increasing cloudiness and rain developing late with a low of 40. Looking ahead to Friday, expect periods of rain throughout the day accompanied by a high of 55. By Saturday, it will be chilly with a chance of a few rain or snow showers reaching a high of 47. With your AccuWeather forecast, I'm meteorologist Jason Catarina. 95.

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Saw your sister at the Circle K, her baby number two was on the way. Hadn't seen her since her wedding day with you on my arm.

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3: 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He's had two number one hits and a top five in his short solo career. He was named Billboard's Country Rookie of the Month in January of 2024 and one of Nashville Lifestyle's artists you need to know. 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A big welcome to George Burge. 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
9: Overnight, expect mostly cloudy skies with a low of 37. As for Thursday, anticipate a mix of sun and clouds with a high of 54. Thursday night, we'll see increasing cloudiness and rain developing late with a low of 40. Looking ahead to Friday, expect periods of rain throughout the day accompanied by a high of 55. By Saturday, it will be chilly with a chance of a few rain or snow showers reaching a high of 47. With your AccuWeather forecast, I'm meteorologist Jason Caterina.
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4: Overnight, expect mostly cloudy skies with a low of 37. As for Thursday, anticipate a mix of sun and clouds with a high of 54. Thursday night, we'll see increasing cloudiness and rain developing late with a low of 40. Looking ahead to Friday, expect periods of rain throughout the day accompanied by a high of 55. By Saturday, it will be chilly with a chance of a few rain or snow showers reaching a high of 47. With your AccuWeather forecast, I'm meteorologist Jason Caterina. 90-

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5: Overnight, expect mostly cloudy skies with a low of 37. As for Thursday, anticipate a mix of sun and clouds with a high of 54. Thursday night, we'll see increasing cloudiness and rain developing late with a low of 40. Looking ahead to Friday, expect periods of rain throughout the day accompanied by a high of 55. By Saturday, it will be chilly with a chance of a few rain or snow showers reaching a high of 47. With your AccuWeather forecast, I'm meteorologist Jason Caterina. 95.

out downtown. Your lipstick stained every coffee cup that I got in this house. 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
4: Overnight, expect mostly cloudy skies with a low of 37. As for Thursday, anticipate a mix of sun and clouds with a high of 54. Thursday night, we'll see increasing cloudiness and rain developing late with a low of 40. Looking ahead to Friday, expect periods of rain throughout the day accompanied by a high of 55. By Saturday, it will be chilly with a chance of a few rain or snow showers reaching a high of 47. With your AccuWeather forecast, I'm meteorologist Jason Caterina.

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5: Today, expect a mix of sun and clouds with a high of 54. Tonight, the skies will turn cloudy with rain moving in late and a low of 40. Tomorrow will bring periods of rain with a high of 55. Looking ahead to Saturday, it will be chilly with a chance of rain or snow showers and a high of 47. Sunday will feature a blend of sunshine and a few clouds with a high of 57. Then on Monday, anticipate nice weather with plenty of sunshine and a high of 61. With your AccuWeather forecast, I'm meteorologist Joe Lundberg. 95.

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5: Today, expect a mix of sun and clouds with a high of 54. Tonight, the skies will turn cloudy with rain moving in late and a low of 40. Tomorrow will bring periods of rain with a high of 55. Looking ahead to Saturday, it will be chilly with a chance of rain or snow showers and a high of 47. Sunday will feature a blend of sunshine and a few clouds with a high of 57. Then on Monday, anticipate nice weather with plenty of sunshine and a high of 61. With your AccuWeather forecast, I'm meteorologist Joe Lundberg. 95.

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2: 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He was named Billboard's Country Rookie of the Month in January of 2024 and one of Nashville Lifestyle's artists you need to know. We are so glad to have him back. A big welcome to George Burge. 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
8: Today, expect a mix of sun and clouds with a high of 54. Tonight, the skies will turn cloudy with rain moving in late and a low of 40. Tomorrow will bring periods of rain with a high of 55. Looking ahead to Saturday, it will be chilly with a chance of rain or snow showers and a high of 47. Sunday will feature a blend of sunshine and a few clouds with a high of 57. Then on Monday, anticipate nice weather with plenty of sunshine and a high of 61. With your AccuWeather forecast, I'm meteorologist Joe Lundberg. 95.

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5: Today, expect a mix of sun and clouds with a high of 54. Tonight, the skies will turn cloudy with rain moving in late and a low of 40. Tomorrow will bring periods of rain with a high of 55. Looking ahead to Saturday, it will be chilly with a chance of rain or snow showers and a high of 47. Sunday will feature a blend of sunshine and a few clouds with a high of 57. Then on Monday, anticipate nice weather with plenty of sunshine and a high of 61. With your AccuWeather forecast, I'm meteorologist Joe Lundberg. 95.

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5: Today, expect a mix of sun and clouds with a high of 54. Tonight, the skies will turn cloudy with rain moving in late and a low of 40. Tomorrow will bring periods of rain with a high of 55. Looking ahead to Saturday, it will be chilly with a chance of rain or snow showers and a high of 47. Sunday will feature a blend of sunshine and a few clouds with a high of 57. Then on Monday, anticipate nice weather with plenty of sunshine and a high of 61. With your AccuWeather forecast, I'm meteorologist Joe Lundberg. 90-

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4: Today, expect a mix of sun and clouds with a high of 54. Tonight, the skies will turn cloudy with rain moving in late and a low of 40. Tomorrow will bring periods of rain with a high of 55. Looking ahead to Saturday, it will be chilly with a chance of rain or snow showers and a high of 47. Sunday will feature a blend of sunshine and a few clouds with a high of 57. Then on Monday, anticipate nice weather with plenty of sunshine and a high of 61. With your AccuWeather forecast, I'm meteorologist Joe Lundberg. 95.

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Country hits back to back, 95.3 The Wolf, All My Exes, Lauren Elena and Chase Matthew. And good morning, it's Oz, and yes, happy almost Friday. Get set for Carrie Underwood, Josh Ross, and Florida Georgia Line. Here's Cruise, 95.3 The Wolf.

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Carrie Underwood on 95.3 The Wolf and Before He Cheats. And now it is about that time for three things you need to know, brought to you by Direct Subs. Well, did you know there's a small town in Montana called Malta? Now, its name was supposedly determined when a great northern official spun a globe and his finger ended up pointing to the island of Malta in the Mediterranean Sea. And did you know there are more payday loan businesses in America than McDonald's? And it's not even close. There are about 23,000 payday loan businesses versus about 13,000 McDonald's, so almost twice as many. And did you know Paul McCartney earned only $7 million the entire time the Beatles were together, and he has earned more than $1.2 billion since then? There you have them, three things you need to know, brought to you by Drek Subs. It's how you spell delicious with Graylin James. 95.3 The Wolf.

0: Country hits back-to-back, 95.3 The Wolf, Ain't a Bad Life, Thomas Rhett, and Jordan Davis. Now let's get a look at your forecast. For today, a sunny to partly cloudy with a high this afternoon around 55. And for tonight, increasing clouds with rain most of the time later. Low tonight around 41.
1: Here's what's happening in North Country News. Less than a month from his trial for allegedly murdering his father, a Herman man's been offered a plea deal. Hans Knickerbocker is charged with murder, strangulation, and assault in the death of Philip Knickerbocker. Now, the defense claims that Knickerbocker was confronting his father, who he alleged had been assaulting his mother, when he allegedly beat him to death. At a court appearance yesterday, prosecutors offered that he could plead guilty to first-degree manslaughter in return for a 22-year prison sentence. His defense team says they're considering it. His trial is scheduled for November 9th. A Watertown man's being held without bail after a judge cited him for contempt while he was being arraigned on domestic violence-related charges. Roger Freeman was arrested this week on charges related to allegedly choking and punching a woman at his home. Officials say during the arraignment, he intentionally interrupted the proceedings with swear words and displayed, quote, insolent behavior. The judge held Freeman in contempt until his next court date tomorrow. The Watertown Town Council is reportedly thinking about adding a new highway tax to help make ends meet. Officials say in lieu of the general property tax, the highway tax would be $3.66 for every $1,000 of assessed property value. That means the owner of a $100,000 home would pay about $366, with the money going only for highway department expenses. They say that expenses for road maintenance have gone up significantly due to wages, asphalt, road salt, and other things that go up every year. The old Morrison's Furniture Building on Factory Street in Watertown is going up for auction. Morrison's went out of business 2 years ago, and the more than 100-year-old building has been vacant since. The auction is set for October 19th through the 21st. Officials say the opening bid is set at $150,000 for the building that sits on an acre and a quarter. With North Country News, I'm Claire Beverly.
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8: Today, expect a mix of sun and clouds with a high of 54. Tonight, the skies will turn cloudy with rain moving in late and a low of 40. Tomorrow will bring periods of rain with a high of 55. Looking ahead to Saturday, it will be chilly with a chance of rain or snow showers and a high of 47. Sunday will feature a blend of sunshine and a few clouds with a high of 57. Then on Monday, anticipate nice weather with plenty of sunshine and a high of 61. With your AccuWeather forecast, I'm meteorologist Joe Lundberg. 95.

0: say so. Dan and Shay on 95.3 The Wolf with Say So. And today is October 15th, so if we take a look back through history, it was on this day 75 years ago in 1951, the show I Love Lucy premiered on CBS. On this day 73 years ago in 1953, Winston Churchill won the Nobel Prize in Literature. On this day 33 years ago in 1993, the movie Rudy was released. On this day 27 years ago in 1999, the movie Fight Club was released. And on this day 23 years ago in 2003, China launched its first manned space mission. It's Oz inside the Team Blevins, Blevins for Wolf Den. Stick around for more, including Post Malone and Blake Shelton. We'll hear from Stella Lefty, too, and get a look at your Gas and Go keyword of the day.
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2: 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And one of Nashville Lifestyle's artists you need to know. We are so glad to have him back. A big welcome to George Burge. 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
7: My name is Gerhard Berry. I served as a United States Marine and as a Border Patrol agent for 20 years. I saw firsthand what a mess our immigration system is and how politicians from both parties are to blame. They fight each other and nothing ever gets fixed. Blake Gendevine is a farmer who's been dealing with this broken system every day. I know Blake. He doesn't play games. He solves problems with whatever tools are required. Blake will work with both parties to deport violent criminals to keep our communities safe. But Anthony Constantino, he's only focused on sucking up to his party bosses and hurling insults. Listen to what Constantino called a decorated Marine officer.
8: He's a f***ing coward.
7: What kind of punk says that? I served with thousands of Marines, and not one of them were cowards. Blake Gendevine will always do what's right, even if it ticks off his party bosses, because he knows what's important to our families.
9: I'm Blake Gendevine, candidate for Congress, and I approve this message.

0: Country hits back-to-back, 95.3 The Wolf, Boston, from Stella Lefty. And it's Oz in this morning. Let's get a look now at your gas and go keyword of the day. This will get you qualified to win a $50 gas card from Stewart Shops. This week we try for winner number 4. It's your last keyword of the week. So if you're ready, here it is. Your gas keyword for Thursday, the word is Halloween. Yep, Halloween. Text that word back to us at 315-567-4953. And please include your name along with your text. Again, your word of the day is Halloween. Yep, Halloween. Text that back to 315-567-4953. And you might pull off the win this week with a $50 gas card from Stewart Shops. It's all part of Gas and Go on 95.3 The Wolf.
1: Here's what's happening in North Country News. Less than a month from his trial for allegedly murdering his father, a Herman man's been offered a plea deal. Hans Knickerbocker is charged with murder, strangulation, and assault in the death of Philip Knickerbocker. Now, the defense claims that Knickerbocker was confronting his father, who he alleged had been assaulting his mother when he allegedly beat him to death. At a court appearance yesterday, prosecutors offered that he could plead guilty to first-degree manslaughter in return for a 22-year prison sentence. His defense team says they're considering it. His trial is scheduled for November 9th. A Watertown man's being held without bail after a judge cited him for contempt while he was being arraigned on domestic violence-related charges. Roger Freeman was arrested this week on charges related to allegedly choking and punching a woman at his home. Officials say during the arraignment, he intentionally interrupted the proceedings with swear words and displayed, quote, insolent behavior. The judge held Freeman in contempt until his next court date tomorrow. The Watertown Town Council is reportedly thinking about adding a new highway tax to help make ends meet. Officials say in lieu of the general property tax, the highway tax would be $3.66 for every $1,000 of assessed property value. That means the owner of a $100,000 home would pay about $366, with the money going only for highway department expenses. They say that expenses for road maintenance have gone up significantly due to wages, asphalt, road salt, and other things that go up every year. The old Morrison's Furniture Building on Factory Street in Watertown is going up for auction. Morrison's went out of business 2 years ago, and the more than 100-year-old building has been vacant since. The auction is set for October 19th through the 21st. Officials say the opening bid is set at $150,000 for the building that sits on an acre and a quarter. With North Country News, I'm Claire Beverly.
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8: Today, expect a mix of sun and clouds with a high of 54. Tonight, the skies will turn cloudy with rain moving in late and a low of 40. Tomorrow will bring periods of rain with a high of 55. Looking ahead to Saturday, it will be chilly with a chance of rain or snow showers and a high of 47. Sunday will feature a blend of sunshine and a few clouds with a high of 57. Then on Monday, anticipate nice weather with plenty of sunshine and a high of 61. With your AccuWeather forecast, I'm meteorologist Joe Lundberg. 95.

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And good morning, how you doing? It's Oz with more on the way from Luke Combs, Chris Young, and Shaboozy with Jelly Roll. 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

Luke Combs on 95.3 The Wolf and Rethink Some Things. Now, if you remember, the pretty much the first ever country music supergroup was the Highwaymen, featuring Johnny Cash, Waylon Jennings, Willie Nelson, and Kris Kristofferson. So somebody asked a question online, if there were to be a modern-day version of the Highwaymen, who would be a part of it today? So think about that for a few minutes. We'll give you a couple of the responses we found online to this question in just a few minutes after Jason Aldean and Low Cash. I Love This Life. 95.3 The Wolf.

0: Country hits back to back, 95.3 The Wolf, Don't Tell on Me from Jason Aldean. And it's Oz in this morning. Now, the original version of The Highwaymen was Johnny Cash, Waylon Jennings, Willie Nelson, and Kris Kristofferson. So someone asked online, if you were to put together a modern day version of The Highwaymen, who would you pick to be in it? Well, this person said they would choose Jamie Johnson, Eric Church, Dierks Bentley, and Brad Paisley. And another person said they would pick Eric Church, Chris Stapleton, Luke Combs, and Cody Johnson.
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4: Here's what's happening in North Country News. Less than a month from his trial for allegedly murdering his father, a Herman man's been offered a plea deal. Hans Knickerbocker is charged with murder, strangulation, and assault in the death of Philip Knickerbocker. Now, the defense claims that Knickerbocker was confronting his father, who he alleged had been assaulting his mother, when he allegedly beat him to death. At a court appearance yesterday, prosecutors offered that he could plead guilty to first-degree manslaughter in return for a 22-year prison sentence. His defense team says they're considering it. His trial is scheduled for November 9th. A Watertown man's being held without bail after a judge cited him for contempt while he was being arraigned on domestic violence-related charges. Roger Freeman was arrested this week on charges related to allegedly choking and punching a woman at his home. Officials say during the arraignment, he intentionally interrupted the proceedings with swear words and displayed, quote, insolent behavior. The judge held Freeman in contempt until his next court date tomorrow. The Watertown Town Council is reportedly thinking about adding a new highway tax to help make ends meet. Officials say in lieu of the general property tax, the highway tax would be $3.66 for every $1,000 of assessed property value. That means the owner of a $100,000 home would pay about $366, with the money going only for highway department expenses. They say that expenses for road maintenance have gone up significantly due to wages, asphalt, road salt, and other things that go up every year. The old Morrison's Furniture Building on Factory Street in Watertown is going up for auction. Morrison's went out of business 2 years ago, and the more than 100-year-old building has been vacant since. The auction is set for October 19th through the 21st. Officials say the opening bid is set at $150,000 for the building that sits on an acre and a quarter. With North Country News, I'm Claire Beverly.
5: Anthony Constantino showed up to debate. Blake Gendebien didn't. And now we know why. Gendebien was under criminal investigation. A report filed with the state police alleges he had workers dump garbage and dead cows near a creek that feeds the St. Lawrence River. He admitted hiring illegal immigrants and bailed one out of ICE custody with $10,000 in cash. He's Kathy Hochul's hand-picked candidate, and he's under investigation by the Federal Election Commission for illegally paying a Ukrainian foreign national $8,000 to work on his campaign. 80% of his money comes from outside the district. A criminal investigation, a federal investigation, illegal immigrants. Gendebien can't defend any of it. 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Anthony Constantino, nobody's man but yours.
6: I'm Anthony Constantino, candidate for Congress, and I approve this message.
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9: Today, expect a mix of sun and clouds with a high of 54. Tonight, the skies will turn cloudy with rain moving in late and a low of 40. Tomorrow will bring periods of rain with a high of 55. Looking ahead to Saturday, it will be chilly with a chance of rain or snow showers and a high of 47. Sunday will feature a blend of sunshine and a few clouds with a high of 57. Then on Monday, anticipate nice weather with plenty of sunshine and a high of 61. With your AccuWeather forecast, I'm meteorologist Joe Lundberg. 95.

Luke Bryan on 95.3 The Wolf, country, and she knows it. And it's Oz inside the team Blevins, Blevinsford Wolf Den. And what else is going on at Country Music News? Red Akins took to the stage with Jason Aldean, Luke Bryan, and more at the Grand Ole Opry to celebrate Rhett's induction to the Opry. Here they all are performing That Ain't My Truck.

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1: Hey there, it's Elena, and welcome to a brand new week of Backstage Country with a brand new host, of course. He's had two number one hits and a top five in his short solo career. He was named Billboard's Country Rookie of the Month in January of 2024 and one of Nashville Lifestyle's artists you need to know. We are so glad to have him back. A big welcome to George Burge. Hi, bud.
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0: Country hits back to back, 95.3 The Wolf, Hands Up from Jelly Roll. It's Oz in this morning, and now let's get another look at your gas and go keyword of the day. This will get you in the running to win that $50 gas card from Stewart Shops. Last week's winner was Stacy, and you could be next as winner number four. So here it is, your gas and go word for Thursday, your last word for the week. The word is Halloween. Yep, Halloween. Text that word back to us at 315-567-4953. Go ahead and include your name along with your text. Again, the word is Halloween. Yep, Halloween. Text that to 315-567-4953. And good luck from Stewart Shops and 95.3 The Wolf.
1: I'm Jason Aldean, and I'm howling on the wolf.
2: Here's what's happening in North Country News. Less than a month from his trial for allegedly murdering his father, a Herman man's been offered a plea deal. Hans Knickerbocker is charged with murder, strangulation, and assault in the death of Philip Knickerbocker. Now, the defense claims that Knickerbocker was confronting his father, who he alleged had been assaulting his mother, when he allegedly beat him to death. At a court appearance yesterday, prosecutors offered that he could plead guilty to first-degree manslaughter in return for a 22-year prison sentence. His defense team says they're considering it. His trial is scheduled for November 9th. A Watertown man's being held without bail after a judge cited him for contempt while he was being arraigned on domestic violence-related charges. Roger Freeman was arrested this week on charges related to allegedly choking and punching a woman at his home. Officials say during the arraignment, he intentionally interrupted the proceedings with swear words and displayed, quote, insolent behavior. The judge held Freeman in contempt until his next court date tomorrow. The Watertown Town Council is reportedly thinking about adding a new highway tax to help make ends meet. Officials say in lieu of the general property tax, the highway tax would be $3.66 for every $1,000 of assessed property value. That means the owner of a $100,000 home would pay about $366, with the money going only for highway department expenses. They say that expenses for road maintenance have gone up significantly due to wages, asphalt, road salt, and other things that go up every year. The old Morrison's Furniture Building on Factory Street in Watertown is going up for auction. Morrison's went out of business 2 years ago, and the more than 100-year-old building has been vacant since. The auction is set for October 19th through the 21st. Officials say the opening bid is set at $150,000 for the building that sits on an acre and a quarter. With North Country News, I'm Claire Beverly.
3: Oh, in a blink of an eye, we'll be back to another fall high school sports season, and it'll be better than ever in our 16th year. In the meantime, we'll try and gather up as much information as we possibly can about the local kids that pour in the radius around our stations. Maybe they're out there playing some get your cracker jacks and your peanuts summertime baseball or softball. Maybe they're out there hitting the links. Maybe playing some lacrosse. Maybe throwing out one hell of a lure to land in a lunker. You never know. But hey, no matter what it is, we'll name them our Blevins Brothers, Pepsi Ogginsburg Ballers, Student Athlete of the Week. We'll highlight their accomplishments with mentioning their name on the airwaves, giving you a little bit about the story, sending them out a certificate from us and Blevins Brothers, and an awesome water bottle from Pepsi. And soon enough, Jiminy Cricket upon us will be another fall high school sports season in just a few blinks of the eye. You take care and have a great summer in the end.
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12: Today, expect a mix of sun and clouds with a high of 54. Tonight, the skies will turn cloudy with rain moving in late and a low of 40. Tomorrow will bring periods of rain with a high of 55. Looking ahead to Saturday, it will be chilly with a chance of rain or snow showers and a high of 47. Sunday will feature a blend of sunshine and a few clouds with a high of 57. Then on Monday, anticipate nice weather with plenty of sunshine and a high of 61. With your AccuWeather forecast, I'm meteorologist Joe Lundberg. 95.

howling all over the North Country at 95.3 WLFK Governor and 100.1 in Lowville. Country hits back to back. 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

Wolf around here from Florida Georgia Line. And good morning, it's Oz, and yes, happy Almost Friday. Stick around for Jason Aldean, Luke Combs, and John Morgan, Kid Myself. 95.3 The Wolf. We are-

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0: Country hits back to back, 95.3 The Wolf, Co Wetzel, and Jesse Murph with High Road. And it's Oz inside the Team Blevins, Blevins Ford Wolf Den, and Halloween coming up in a little over a couple of weeks. And just like everything else these days, now there's an alternative to trick or treating.
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2: The Wolf. Here's what's happening in North Country News. Less than a month from his trial for allegedly murdering his father, a Herman man's been offered a plea deal. Hans Knickerbocker is charged with murder, strangulation, and assault in the death of Philip Knickerbocker. Now, the defense claims that Knickerbocker was confronting his father, who he alleged had been assaulting his mother when he allegedly beat him to death. At a court appearance yesterday, prosecutors offered that he could plead guilty to first-degree manslaughter in return for a 22-year prison sentence. His defense team says they're considering it. His trial is scheduled for November 9th. A Watertown man's being held without bail after a judge cited him for contempt while he was being arraigned on domestic violence-related charges. Roger Freeman was arrested this week on charges related to allegedly choking and punching a woman at his home. Officials say during the arraignment, he intentionally interrupted the proceedings with swear words and displayed, quote, insolent behavior. The judge held Freeman in contempt until his next court date tomorrow. The Watertown Town Council is reportedly thinking about adding a new highway tax to help make ends meet. Officials say in lieu of the general property tax, the highway tax would be $3.66 for every $1,000 of assessed property value. That means the owner of a $100,000 home would pay about $366, with the money going only for highway department expenses. They say that expenses for road maintenance have gone up significantly due to wages, asphalt, road salt, and other things that go up every year. The old Morrison's Furniture Building on Factory Street in Watertown is going up for auction. Morrison's went out of business 2 years ago, and the more than 100-year-old building has been vacant since. The auction is set for October 19th through the 21st. Officials say the opening bid is set at $150,000 for the building that sits on an acre and a quarter. With North Country News, I'm Claire Beverly.
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9: Today, expect a mix of sun and clouds with a high of 54. Tonight, the skies will turn cloudy with rain moving in late and a low of 40. Tomorrow will bring periods of rain with a high of 55. Looking ahead to Saturday, it will be chilly with a chance of rain or snow showers and a high of 47. Sunday will feature a blend of sunshine and a few clouds with a high of 57. Then on Monday, anticipate nice weather with plenty of sunshine and a high of 61. With your AccuWeather forecast, I'm meteorologist Joe Lundberg. 95.

0: Morgan Wallen on 95.3 The Wolf and Ben By Now. Now let's see what is trending now, brought to you by Pepsi. That's what I like. Some stories making the rounds here. A father just surprised his children by walking on his own for the first time in 3 years after recovering from a traumatic brain injury. And the reaction was caught on video. They were sitting at home watching TV and they were stunned when they saw their dad walking by. The kids were so excited to see their dad walk that it reminded people of the same kind of support parents give when teaching their kids how to walk. And what else is trending? A senior shelter cat named Merlin is getting a fresh start after a rescue group stepped in to help him get back in good health. When they picked him up, they found a kind note from the elderly woman who had cared for him but could no longer afford the veterinary care he needed. Now, Merlin has since gone through a few procedures but has remained incredibly affectionate through it all. And the Longleaf Animal Rescue in North Carolina is now accepting adoption applications, and they're looking for a home where he can spend plenty of time curled up in someone's lap. And there's a look at what's trending now, brought to you by Pepsi Cola, Ogdensburg Bottlers, St. Lawrence County based since 1943.
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2: 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We are so glad to have him back. A big welcome to George Burge. 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

0: Country hits back-to-back, 95.3 The Wolf, Painted You Pretty from Hudson Westbrook. Another look now at your forecast. For today, sunny to partly cloudy with a high this afternoon around 55. And for tonight, increasing clouds with rain most of the time later, low tonight around 41. And also, one more look at your gas and go, keyword of the day. This will get you qualified to win that $50 gas card from Steward Shops. We'll find out who our winner is for this week tomorrow. So if you're ready, here it is. Your gas and go word for this week, last one for the week, is the word Halloween. Yep, Halloween. Text that word back to us at 315-567-4953. And please include your name with your text. Again, your word of the day is Halloween. Yep, Halloween. Text that back to 315-567-4953. And you might be the winner this week of a $50 gas card from Steward Shops, all part of the Gas and Go contest. 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
6: Here's what's happening in North Country News. Less than a month from his trial for allegedly murdering his father, a Herman man's been offered a plea deal. Hans Knickerbocker is charged with murder, strangulation, and assault in the death of Philip Knickerbocker. Now, the defense claims that Knickerbocker was confronting his father, who he alleged had been assaulting his mother when he allegedly beat him to death. At a court appearance yesterday, prosecutors offered that he could plead guilty to first-degree manslaughter in return for a 22-year prison sentence. His defense team says they're considering it. His trial is scheduled for November 9th. A Watertown man's being held without bail after a judge cited him for contempt while he was being arraigned on domestic violence-related charges. Roger Freeman was arrested this week on charges related to allegedly choking and punching a woman at his home. Officials say during the arraignment, he intentionally interrupted the proceedings with swear words and displayed, quote, insolent behavior. The judge held Freeman in contempt until his next court date tomorrow. The Watertown Town Council is reportedly thinking about adding a new highway tax to help make ends meet. Officials say in lieu of the general property tax, the highway tax would be $3.66 for every $1,000 of assessed property value. That means the owner of a $100,000 home would pay about $366, with the money going only for highway department expenses. They say that expenses for road maintenance have gone up significantly due to wages, asphalt, road salt, and other things that go up every year. The old Morrison's Furniture Building on Factory Street in Watertown is going up for auction. Morrison's went out of business 2 years ago, and the more than 100-year-old building has been vacant since. The auction is set for October 19th through the 21st. Officials say the opening bid is set at $150,000 for the building that sits on an acre and a quarter. With North Country News, I'm Claire Bever.
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11: Today, expect a mix of sun and clouds with a high of 54. Tonight, the skies will turn cloudy with rain moving in late and a low of 40. Tomorrow will bring periods of rain with a high of 55. Looking ahead to Saturday, it will be chilly with a chance of rain or snow showers and a high of 47. Sunday will feature a blend of sunshine and a few clouds with a high of 57. Then on Monday, anticipate nice weather with plenty of sunshine and a high of 61. With your AccuWeather forecast, I'm meteorologist Joe Lundberg.
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1: Warm North Country weather.
11: This afternoon will bring partly sunny skies with a high temperature of 55. Tonight, expect increasing cloudiness with rain developing late and a low dropping to 41. Tomorrow will feature periods of rain with a high near 59. Saturday will be chilly with a chance of rain showers transitioning to snow showers with a high reaching 47. Sunday is looking mostly sunny with a high of 57. Monday will be pleasant with an abundance of sunshine and a high around 61. With your AccuWeather forecast, I'm meteorologist Joe Lundberg.
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4: 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I know the district, I know the job, and I'm ready on day one. I'm Tammy Nebowanek, and I approve this message.
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2: Warm North Country weather.
9: This afternoon will bring partly sunny skies with a high temperature of 55. Tonight, expect increasing cloudiness with rain developing late and a low dropping to 41. Tomorrow will feature periods of rain with a high near 59. Saturday will be chilly with a chance of rain showers transitioning to snow showers with a high reaching 47. Sunday is looking mostly sunny with a high of 57. Monday will be pleasant with an abundance of sunshine and a high around 61. With your AccuWeather forecast, I'm meteorologist Joe Lundberg. 95.

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1: Hey, North Country. Taylor Caprera here from FX Caprera, Chrysler, Dodge, Jeep, Ram, and Alexandria Bay. 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
8: This afternoon will bring partly sunny skies with a high temperature of 55. Tonight, expect increasing cloudiness with rain developing late and a low dropping to 41. Tomorrow will feature periods of rain with a high near 59. Saturday will be chilly with a chance of rain showers transitioning to snow showers with a high reaching 47. Sunday is looking mostly sunny with a high of 57. Monday will be pleasant with an abundance of sunshine and a high around 61. With your AccuWeather forecast, I'm meteorologist Joe Lundberg. 95.

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12: In the afternoon, expect partly sunny skies with a high of 55 degrees. Tonight, the weather will turn cloudy with rain arriving late and temperatures dropping to a low of 41. Tomorrow will bring periods of rain with a high reaching 61. By Saturday, the weather will cool down and there will be a mix of rain or snow showers with a high of 47. Sunday is expected to be mostly sunny with a high of 57. Looking ahead to Monday, it will be a pleasant day with plenty of sunshine and a high of 63. With your AccuWeather forecast, I'm meteorologist Joe Lundberg. 95.

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2: weather. In the afternoon, expect partly sunny skies with a high of 55 degrees. Tonight, the weather will turn cloudy with rain arriving late and temperatures dropping to a low of 41. Tomorrow will bring periods of rain with a high reaching 61. By Saturday, the weather will cool down and there will be a mix of rain or snow showers with a high of 47. Sunday is expected to be mostly sunny with a high of 57. Looking ahead to Monday, it will be a pleasant day with plenty of sunshine and a high of 63. With your AccuWeather forecast, I'm meteorologist Joe Lundberg. 95.

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3: Oh, in a blink of an eye, we'll be back to another fall high school sports season, and it'll be better than ever in our 16th year. In the meantime, we'll try and gather up as much information as we possibly can about the local kids that form the radius around our stations. Maybe they're out there playing some get your cracker jacks and your peanuts summertime baseball or softball. Maybe they're out there hitting the links. Maybe playing some lacrosse. Maybe throwing out one hell of a lure to land in a lunker. You never know. But hey, no matter what it is, we'll name them our Blevins Brothers, Pepsi Ogdensburg Ballers, Student Athlete of the Week. We'll highlight their accomplishments with mentioning their name on the airwaves, giving you a little bit about the story, sending them out a certificate from us and Blevins Brothers, and an awesome water bottle from Pepsi. And soon enough, Jiminy Cricket upon us will be another fall high school sports season in just a few blinks of the eye. You take care and have a great summer in the end.
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11: In the afternoon, expect partly sunny skies with a high of 55 degrees. Tonight, the weather will turn cloudy with rain arriving late and temperatures dropping to a low of 41. Tomorrow will bring periods of rain with a high reaching 61. By Saturday, the weather will cool down and there will be a mix of rain or snow showers with a high of 47. Sunday is expected to be mostly sunny with a high of 57. Looking ahead to Monday, it will be a pleasant day with plenty of sunshine and a high of 63. With your AccuWeather forecast, I'm meteorologist Joe Lundberg.
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4: In the afternoon, expect partly sunny skies with a high of 55 degrees. Tonight, the weather will turn cloudy with rain arriving late and temperatures dropping to a low of 41. Tomorrow will bring periods of rain with a high reaching 61. By Saturday, the weather will cool down and there will be a mix of rain or snow showers with a high of 47. Sunday is expected to be mostly sunny with a high of 57. Looking ahead to Monday, it will be a pleasant day with plenty of sunshine and a high of 63. With your AccuWeather forecast, I'm meteorologist Joe Lundberg. 95.

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3: Weather. In the afternoon, expect partly sunny skies with a high of 55 degrees. Tonight, the weather will turn cloudy with rain arriving late and temperatures dropping to a low of 41. Tomorrow will bring periods of rain with a high reaching 61. By Saturday, the weather will cool down and there will be a mix of rain or snow showers with a high of 47. Sunday is expected to be mostly sunny with a high of 57. Looking ahead to Monday, it will be a pleasant day with plenty of sunshine and a high of 63. With your AccuWeather forecast, I'm meteorologist Joe Lundberg. 95.

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1: He's a ranch hand in a pinch, man. 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
8: Warm North Country weather.
9: In the afternoon, expect partly sunny skies with a high of 55 degrees. Tonight, the weather will turn cloudy with rain arriving late and temperatures dropping to a low of 41. Tomorrow will bring periods of rain with a high reaching 61. By Saturday, the weather will cool down and there will be a mix of rain or snow showers with a high of 47. Sunday is expected to be mostly sunny with a high of 57. Looking ahead to Monday, it will be a pleasant day with plenty of sunshine and a high of 63. With your AccuWeather forecast, I'm meteorologist Joe Lundberg. 95.

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7: Warm North Country weather.
8: In the afternoon, expect partly sunny skies with a high of 55 degrees. Tonight, the weather will turn cloudy with rain arriving late and temperatures dropping to a low of 41. Tomorrow will bring periods of rain with a high reaching 61. By Saturday, the weather will cool down and there will be a mix of rain or snow showers with a high of 47. Sunday is expected to be mostly sunny with a high of 57. Looking ahead to Monday, it will be a pleasant day with plenty of sunshine and a high of 63. With your AccuWeather forecast, I'm meteorologist Joe Lundberg. 95.

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2: Weather. In the afternoon, expect partly sunny skies with a high of 55 degrees. Tonight, the weather will turn cloudy with rain arriving late and temperatures dropping to a low of 41. Tomorrow will bring periods of rain with a high reaching 61. By Saturday, the weather will cool down and there will be a mix of rain or snow showers with a high of 47. Sunday is expected to be mostly sunny with a high of 57. Looking ahead to Monday, it will be a pleasant day with plenty of sunshine and a high of 63. With your AccuWeather forecast, I'm meteorologist Joe Lundberg. 95.

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1: Hi, I'm State Senator Mark Walczyk. 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I appreciate your vote for me, Senator Mark Walczyk.
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6: In the afternoon, expect partly sunny skies with a high of 55 degrees. Tonight, the weather will turn cloudy with rain arriving late and temperatures dropping to a low of 41. Tomorrow will bring periods of rain with a high reaching 61. By Saturday, the weather will cool down and there will be a mix of rain or snow showers with a high of 47. Sunday is expected to be mostly sunny with a high of 57. Looking ahead to Monday, it will be a pleasant day with plenty of sunshine and a high of 63. With your AccuWeather forecast, I'm meteorologist Joe Lundberg. 95.

out, it'll sit right here on this land. 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And he said, boys, whatever you're offering, it won't be enough.

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She's in the big city now, but she still calls home.

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2: 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We are so glad to have him back. A big welcome to George Burge. 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
5: 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A report filed with the state police alleges he had workers dump garbage and dead cows near a creek that feeds the St. Lawrence River. He admitted hiring illegal immigrants and bailed one out of ICE custody with $10,000 in cash. He's Kathy Hochul's hand-picked candidate, and he's under investigation by the Federal Election Commission for illegally paying a Ukrainian foreign national $8,000 to work on his campaign. 80% of his money comes from outside the district. 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
15: Tonight, expect the skies to become cloudy with rain developing later on. The temperature will drop to 41. Tomorrow, anticipate periods of rain with a high of 61. Tomorrow night, there might be scattered evening showers. Otherwise, it'll be mostly cloudy with a low of 35. As for Saturday, it'll be cooler with a chance of a few showers of rain or snow and a high of 47. With your AccuWeather forecast, I'm meteorologist Jason Caterina.

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6: weather. Tonight, expect the skies to become cloudy with rain developing later on. The temperature will drop to 41. Tomorrow, anticipate periods of rain with a high of 61. Tomorrow night, there might be scattered evening showers. Otherwise, it'll be mostly cloudy with a low of 35. As for Saturday, it'll be cooler with a chance of a few showers of rain or snow and a high of 47. With your AccuWeather forecast, I'm meteorologist Jason Caterina. 95.

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9: Tonight, expect the skies to become cloudy with rain developing later on. The temperature will drop to 41. Tomorrow, anticipate periods of rain with a high of 61. Tomorrow night, there might be scattered evening showers. Otherwise, it'll be mostly cloudy with a low of 35. As for Saturday, it'll be cooler with a chance of a few showers of rain or snow and a high of 47. With your AccuWeather forecast, I'm meteorologist Jason Caterina. 95.

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2: My name is Gerhard Berry. I served as a United States Marine and as a Border Patrol agent for 20 years. I saw firsthand what a mess our immigration system is and how politicians from both parties are to blame. They fight each other and nothing ever gets fixed. Blake Gendevine is a farmer who's been dealing with this broken system every day. I know Blake. He doesn't play games. He solves problems with whatever tools are required. Blake will work with both parties to deport violent criminals to keep our communities safe. But Anthony Constantino, he's only focused on sucking up to his party bosses and hurling insults. Listen to what Constantino called a decorated Marine officer.
3: He's a f***ing coward.
2: What kind of punk says that? I served with thousands of Marines, and not one of them were cowards. Blake Gendevine will always do what's right, even if it ticks off his party bosses, because he knows what's important to our families.
4: I'm Blake Gendevine, candidate for Congress, and I approve this message.
5: Anthony Constantino showed up to debate. Blake Gendevine didn't. And now we know why. Gendevine was under criminal investigation. A report filed with the state police alleges he had workers dump garbage and dead cows near a creek that feeds the St. Lawrence River. He admitted hiring illegal immigrants and bailed one out of ICE custody with $10,000 in cash. He's Kathy Hochul's hand-picked candidate. And he's under investigation by the Federal Election Commission for illegally paying a Ukrainian foreign national $8,000 to work on his campaign. 80% of his money comes from outside the district. A criminal investigation, a federal investigation, illegal immigrants. Gendevine can't defend any of it. 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Anthony Constantino, nobody's man but yours.
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8: 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I'm Kyler Martin. 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
12: weather. Tonight, expect the skies to become cloudy with rain developing later on. The temperature will drop to 41. Tomorrow, anticipate periods of rain with a high of 61. Tomorrow night, there might be scattered evening showers. Otherwise, it'll be mostly cloudy with a low of 35. As for Saturday, it'll be cooler with a chance of a few showers of rain or snow and a high of 47. With your AccuWeather forecast, I'm meteorologist Jason Caterina. 90-

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17: Tonight, expect the skies to become cloudy with rain developing later on. The temperature will drop to 41. Tomorrow, anticipate periods of rain with a high of 61. Tomorrow night, there might be scattered evening showers. Otherwise, it'll be mostly cloudy with a low of 35. As for Saturday, it'll be cooler with a chance of a few showers of rain or snow and a high of 47. With your AccuWeather forecast, I'm meteorologist Jason Caterina.

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10: Warm North Country weather.
11: Tonight, expect the skies to become cloudy with rain developing later on. The temperature will drop to 41. Tomorrow, anticipate periods of rain with a high of 61. Tomorrow night, there might be scattered evening showers. Otherwise, it'll be mostly cloudy with a low of 35. As for Saturday, it'll be cooler with a chance of a few showers of rain or snow and a high of 47. With your AccuWeather forecast, I'm meteorologist Jason Caterina. 95.

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3: 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A big welcome to George Burge. 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
14: Tonight, expect the skies to become cloudy with rain developing later on. The temperature will drop to 41. Tomorrow, anticipate periods of rain with a high of 61. Tomorrow night, there might be scattered evening showers. Otherwise, it'll be mostly cloudy with a low of 35. As for Saturday, it'll be cooler with a chance of a few showers of rain or snow and a high of 47. With your AccuWeather forecast, I'm meteorologist Jason Caterina.

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5: Tonight, expect the skies to become cloudy with rain developing later on. The temperature will drop to 41. Tomorrow, anticipate periods of rain with a high of 61. Tomorrow night, there might be scattered evening showers. Otherwise, it'll be mostly cloudy with a low of 35. As for Saturday, it'll be cooler with a chance of a few showers of rain or snow and a high of 47. With your AccuWeather forecast, I'm meteorologist Jason Caterina.
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5: Hey, Backstage Country. It's Elena. And this week's host is repping the great state of Texas. We're so happy to have him. George Bird is here.
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5: 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We'll definitely be playing that one. We got more with George Bird coming your way on Backstage Country.

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0: It's Backstage Country. I'm Elena. We got George Burge here this week, who has been very busy in 2026.
1: Oh my gosh.
0: My goodness. My friend, you have been out on the road. You've been a road dog. And I mean, how are you making sure that you avoid burnout? Because that's a very real thing. And with how much you have going on and like not only the headlining right now, but working on new music, like that's a lot of taxing things on you as a human being. So like, how do you avoid that burnout?
1: I've definitely pushed right up to the edge of it, you know, and then there are times where it feels more like a job than, you know, a party. But then it's, I pray a lot, you know, I spend a lot of time with the Bible, talking to God and taking a second to like breathe and just like find gratitude, right? Is there anything else you would rather be doing? How blessed are you to have the opportunity to work this hard on something that you love and see results from it? And I mean, it takes 30 seconds of talking to yourself like that and breathing to be like, hey, how lucky am I to be here? And also, you know, I'll FaceTime my kids, or I'll FaceTime my wife and, you know, get a little taste of home. I'll go on a run, you know, watch a movie with the band. There's so many outlets to unplug. There are times where your social battery feels run out, you know?
0: Yeah.
1: I'm naturally a little bit of an introvert, which I picked the wrong industry to be in.
0: Well, I feel the same. I'm like an extroverted introvert.
1: Yes. I love talking to people and I love having connections, but, you know, I will leave an interview or a party or something and be like, I just need to sit and stare at the wall for an hour, you know?
0: I'm the same way.
1: And it's just knowing yourself and knowing how hard you can push it and when you need to go. You know, give yourself a second.
0: Well, and being able to like give yourself that grace, right? Like, because you recognize that that's who you are and what you need, and like actually giving yourself what you need.
1: Yes.
0: So yeah, go stare at a wall after this. I'll join you. We won't speak. We'll just stare at the wall.
1: Deal.
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7: Overnight, expect periods of rain with a low of 42. As we move into Friday, we can anticipate more periods of rain with a high of 63. Friday night might see an evening shower in some areas with mostly cloudy skies and a low of 35. Saturday will be cooler with a mix of rain and snow showers and a high of 47. Looking ahead to Sunday, it's set to be mostly sunny with a high of 60. With your AccuWeather forecast, I'm meteorologist Jason Caterina.
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Hey, it's George Burge. Stick around, because we're going to share some new music you're going to love. The Backstage Breakout single is coming your way in just a few on Backstage Country.

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1: Casually slide a banger into somebody's inbox and be like, hey, thought of you.
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0: I'm Elena. George Burge is hanging out this week. It's Backstage Country. And George, something that everybody always wants to know, especially when you have such success with collaborations. Of course, you got the song with Luke Bryan. You've also got one with Priscilla Block that people are loving. Is that kind of where collaborations are going to end on this album, or might there be a few more?
1: So I was able to scratch the collaboration itch in such an amazing way this last year and a half or so.
0: Yeah.
1: Brantley Gilbert, Brian, Priscilla Block, Nelly was crazy. Brett Young. So I've had so many friends, Raylan, that I've gotten to either feature on their albums or have them feature on my songs. So I am going to focus a little bit more on my storytelling this time.
0: Okay.
1: But I think there's room for one or two collabs on this album.
0: Okay.
1: Yeah.
0: Do you already have it set?
1: I have my mind on a couple. Yeah.
0: Okay.
1: I like to pick my shot and then write the song specifically for that person. It's worked out pretty well so far. So
0: you manifest it that way, right?
1: Yeah. I love to casually slide a banger into somebody's inbox and be like, hey, thought of you, and see what they think. So, yeah.
0: I love it. Well, I can't wait to hear all about that. And, you know, we love having you here. So hopefully when that starts coming together, you'll come back and hang out with us for another week.
1: 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Always love getting to spend time on Backstage Country. Thank you.
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9: Warm North Country weather.
10: Overnight, expect periods of rain with a low of 42. As we move into Friday, we can anticipate more periods of rain with a high of 63. Friday night might see an evening shower in some areas with mostly cloudy skies and a low of 35. Saturday will be cooler with a mix of rain and snow showers and a high of 47. Looking ahead to Sunday, it's set to be mostly sunny with a high of 60. With your AccuWeather forecast, I'm meteorologist Jason Caterina.
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0: howling all over the North Country at 95.3 WLFK Governor and 100.1 in Lowville. 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
4: 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I'm this week's host, George Burge.
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1: They would say, you know, I sent that to my girlfriend, or, you know, we danced to this at our wedding or whatever, and it was like a deep love song.

0: It's Backstage Country. I'm Elena. George Burge is here this week. And earlier we played your song, It Won't Be Long. And we were talking about that. You mentioned the tattoos that people have gotten, yes. You know, inspired by these lyrics and everything. When was the first time that somebody got a tattoo based on your music? Because that had to be an insane experience.
1: I think it was probably It Won't Be Long. Yeah. Mind on You, a lot of people would say, you know, I sent that to my girlfriend, or, you know, we danced to this at our wedding or whatever. And it was like a deep love song, but it wasn't, you know, it wasn't the life song as much. And so when I put It Won't Be Long out, it was a different level of connection with my fans, just because it's a little bit more vulnerability in the lyric, and it's a little bit more introspective in your own life and figuring out what's important to you. And I think buy the drink, steal the kiss, make the trip, take the risk, you know, because life's not going to be long, right? It's go out there and do it. And I think I've seen a lot of people taking chances that they might not have taken, or, you know, putting themselves out there and being vulnerable from this song. But I think the first time I saw a tattoo was I had somebody DM me and they said, would you mind writing Take the Risk and taking a picture of it and sending it to me? And so I didn't know what it was for, but I did, in my handwriting.
0: Yeah.
1: And I sent him a picture of it in the DM, and then about a week later I got a picture back of it tattooed across her forearm. And so that was when I was like, man, this song carries a different kind of weight. Yeah, it means a different kind of thing to people.
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4: 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Is it really worth holding on to that timeshare that you know you need to get rid of? Here's the truth.